Club. Another club. Another club. Bus. Club. Another club. Another club. Bus. Club. Another club. Another club. Bus. Club.

0: So the flip side of that, I also like
1: Por otro lado,
0: when I
1: en la
0: make
1: época en
0: like
1: la que
0: that era
1: tenía
0: when the
1: vibráfono
0: band
1: en
0: I
1: la
0: find it
1: banda
0: funny
1: y
0: with the
1: todos esos
0: needles and stuff, there was
1: instrumentos,
0: an element of it where I wanted to almost like
1: había un
0: scare
1: punto de
0: people
1: casi querer asustar a
0: with
1: la gente
0: like
1: con
0: how
1: todo lo que
0: much was
1: estaba
0: going
1: pasando
0: on
1: en
0: and
1: directo.
0: like that it was just like this
1: Que
0: kind of like,
1: pensarán,
0: whoa, like
1: no sé cómo se
0: I
1: baila
0: don't even know
1: esto,
0: how to
1: pero
0: move to
1: quiero
0: this, but it's
1: bailarlo.
0: making me want to move, and it's like this crazy, like the end of that song of mine called What is
1: Tocábamos la
0: Progress?
1: canción What
0: Just
1: is
0: like this, oh,
1: Progress
0: it's
1: y
0: done,
1: casi
0: the
1: daba
0: bomb,
1: miedo.
0: bomb. We play that live and it'd just be like, oh, you know, this kind of like, but it wasn't like
1: Pero no
0: scary,
1: un
0: it wasn't
1: miedo como el
0: scary
1: de
0: in
1: un
0: like a
1: concierto de
0: punk,
1: punk,
0: like
1: porque cuando
0: we're
1: vas
0: all
1: a
0: in
1: un
0: the box.
1: concierto de punk o
0: When you go to a
1: hardcore,
0: punk
1: el
0: show, that
1: público
0: punk, the
1: casi es la
0: hardcore shows, it's
1: banda.
0: like so much about it. It's almost the audience is the band. Like
1: Estás
0: you're
1: tocando algo
0: giving the audience,
1: accesible,
0: the band is
1: ruidoso
0: playing
1: y
0: something that's
1: heavy,
0: like
1: la gente se
0: approachable and like
1: empuja y todo el
0: loud and
1: ambiente es
0: fucking
1: muy
0: heavy, and then the
1: simbiótico.
0: band is mo the crowd is moshing, and it's just like this environment that's like it's really symbiotic. I've noticed that for
1: En mi
0: me, for
1: caso,
0: some
1: con
0: reason,
1: canciones
0: even when
1: como
0: I
1: What
0: make
1: is
0: that song, What
1: Progress,
0: is
1: no es
0: Progress,
1: tan
0: I play at the end,
1: simbiótico.
0: it's not as much of a collaborative thing all the time. I used to tell my
1: Yo le
0: band
1: decía a
0: back
1: mi
0: when that
1: banda que
0: I
1: quiero ser
0: really just
1: como
0: want
1: una
0: to
1: mano
0: be
1: abierta para la
0: like a
1: gente.
0: hand, like an open hand, like this, to people to be like, check it out, you can
1: Mira,
0: like
1: escucha
0: hear
1: esto.
0: things
1: Puedes
0: this way and
1: simplemente
0: allow,
1: escucharnos y vivir
0: you
1: esta
0: can let this
1: experiencia.
0: into your experience. You don't have to think about it or
1: No hace falta que
0: understand it,
1: la entiendas ni que la
0: just
1: pienses.
0: be in this
1: Solo
0: crazy
1: únete a
0: space with me
1: nosotros en
0: because
1: esta
0: I know
1: locura.
0: that it's a little crazy. And there's like, so both sides of those things, the like quiet moment where I
1: Así
0: can
1: que esas dos
0: transmit
1: cosas,
0: emotional
1: el
0: idea,
1: momento
0: and then the other
1: tranquilo
0: one where
1: donde
0: it's like
1: puedo
0: kind of
1: transmitir una
0: more
1: idea
0: raucous,
1: emocional
0: but I'm
1: y el otro
0: transmitting this
1: momento
0: emotional
1: más
0: idea that's
1: neurótico y
0: more like that.
1: estridente
0: I think
1: son
0: both
1: lo
0: of
1: que
0: those are
1: quiero
0: what I
1: conseguir
0: really
1: en
0: get out of
1: directo.
0: live, and it goes without saying that like the more you play live and the more
1: Y
0: you get in front of people, the
1: obviamente,
0: more you do
1: cuanto más
0: that,
1: tocas en vivo,
0: it
1: más
0: influences
1: influye
0: what you
1: eso
0: do
1: en
0: and how
1: cómo
0: you write,
1: compones
0: how
1: y
0: you
1: cómo
0: record, and how
1: grabas.
0: you do everything. I played 125
1: El año
0: shows
1: pasado
0: last
1: di
0: year in
1: 125
0: 2025,
1: conciertos, que
0: which is a
1: son
0: lot of shows,
1: muchísimos,
0: the
1: lo
0: most I've ever
1: máximo que he
0: played,
1: tocado
0: and
1: nunca.
0: it's changed me in a
1: Y
0: way
1: eso
0: that
1: ha
0: I think
1: cambiado completamente mi
0: it
1: forma
0: already
1: de
0: influenced in
1: componer.
0: the way that I approach songwriting.
1: Pues acabamos de escuchar la canción que Clark mencionaba, What is Progress, perteneciente a Betacam EP de 2020. Pasamos ahora a otro de los sencillos de 2021, uno de los favoritos de Martín Cervera y mío, So You Go On.

Thank you. Thank you very much, Tom. That was lazy. Can you take the treble down on the guitar a little bit, please, Ian? Tom.

0: And the worst things that are going to be the way they're going to be, and there's nothing nobody can do about it.
1: Right, exactly.
0: In other words, it's not running for votes, or it's not looking for approval. It's only working on survive. It's dead on arrival. It's already dead. Dead man walking.
1: Mm-hmm.
0: But it's in the grave. It's what's got to be, or we don't survive. In other words, the policy and procedure of Admiral, when something comes up to you, this will happen, it will happen, or there won't be anything left.
1: But
0: that procedure set in uniform, like the ultimate of the Big Brother is going to be there's no more entertainment. There's no more music. There's no more football. There's no more baseball. There's no more basketball.